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10: Cloudy tonight with a small chance of showers, dropping to a low of 6. Tomorrow, no more clouds. It's a sunny day with a high of 11. And then on Thursday, mostly sunshine with a high of 12.
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1: So I have a little song that I like to sing to myself when taking things to the dump. 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
10: Cloudy tonight with a small chance of showers, dropping to a low of 6. Tomorrow, no more clouds. It's a sunny day with a high of 11. And then on Thursday, mostly sunshine with a high of 12.
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7: Cloudy tonight with a small chance of showers, dropping to a low of 6. Tomorrow, no more clouds. It's a sunny day with a high of 11. And then on Thursday, mostly sunshine with a high of 12.
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8: Cloudy tonight with a small chance of showers, dropping to a low of 6. Tomorrow, no more clouds. It's a sunny day with a high of 11. And then on Thursday, mostly sunshine with a high of 12.
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9: Cloudy tonight with a small chance of showers, dropping to a low of 6. Tomorrow, no more clouds. It's a sunny day with a high of 11. And then on Thursday, mostly sunshine with a high of 12.
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11: Cloudy tonight with a small chance of showers, dropping to a low of 6. Tomorrow, no more clouds. It's a sunny day with a high of 11. And then on Thursday, mostly sunshine with a high of 12.
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5: Cloudy tonight with a small chance of showers, dropping to a low of 6. Tomorrow, no more clouds. It's a sunny day with a high of 11. And then on Thursday, mostly sunshine with a high of 12.
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3: Cloudy tonight with a small chance of showers, dropping to a low of 6. Tomorrow, no more clouds. It's a sunny day with a high of 11. And then on Thursday, mostly sunshine with a high of 12.
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1: Good morning, I'm Richard Coffin. A flood warning continues for the Lake Nipissing shoreline, Lavaz River, and Parks Creek. The Conservation Authority says water levels have increased with Monday's storms, and a cold front's forecasted to pass through the area that could bring more. Officials say the water level on Lake Nipissing remains above the maximum non-damage elevation and is expected to decrease, while levels on the Ottawa River and Mattawa are expected to be stable. The MNR has also extended the flood warning for the Lake Temagami area until next week. Tim Fike is asking City Council to provide veterans with 2 hours of free parking in North Bay. The retired captain, who served twice in Afghanistan during his 25-year military career, started his presentation last night with a video of a repatriation ceremony, including family members of the deceased. It played into his response to the argument that granting free parking on veterans' plates allows anyone driving the vehicle to get free parking, not just the veteran.
2: Getting into the weeds of who's behind the wheel and whatnot, I think that, in fact, my wife deserves those medals a lot more than I do. So I would suggest that this council looks at the free parking for the veteran plate, not the person who's driving it.
1: Fike estimates the cost to the city would be low at about $10,000 a year. He also says several other communities in Ontario offer a variety of veteran parking initiatives. The Canadian Forces Snowbirds are getting new planes. However, they aren't expected to arrive until the early 2030s, meaning this season will be their last flying season for a few years. Defense Minister David McGuinty announced the 60-year-old Tudor jets are being retired, with Ottawa purchasing the CT-157 Siskin II for the team. The feds say the new fleet will ensure that Canadians and supporters across North America will continue to enjoy the iconic nine-plane Snowbirds formation for generations to come. The Snowbirds will be performing in North Bay for Armed Forces Day on June 10th. Fundraising's getting underway for a new train station at the Heritage Railway and Carousel Company. The campaign launches on Saturday. Officials say the station will replace the caboose with a purpose-built, heritage-inspired building at the waterfront attractions. It will include ticketing and visitor services, a public washroom, historical and interactive displays, and increased accessibility. The goal is to raise $950,000. Construction is expected to start in September 2027 and wrap up the following spring with a grand opening on Victoria Day 2028. And Stephen Hodge is the 2026 Leslie Burt Mannery RN Leadership Award winner at the North Bay Regional Health Center. Hodge is a clinical nurse educator and team lead for Nickel Lodge. Officials say he was nominated by his peers for his outstanding nursing leadership, dedication, and professionalism. They say he's described as kind, compassionate, and invested in improving patient care, adding he's widely respected across the organization.
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3: In sports, the Blue Jays lost to the Yankees 5-4 in the Bronx. Jays starter Dylan Cease struck out 9 in the loss. The WNBA's Toronto Tempo beat the Mercury 98-90. And former battalion assistant coach Scott Ray has been let go as the head coach of the Owen Sound Attack.
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3: Well, we're hoping to see some sunshine by this afternoon, becoming mainly sunny today with a high of 12. Clear tonight, a low of 0 overnight. And sunny tomorrow, a high of 13. It's 8 degrees this morning, but there's a breeze out there, so it feels cooler than that.
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0: That's Tennille Arts and Everybody Knows Everybody on Country 90.5 CFCH. It is Wednesday. Short week. We have to keep reminding ourselves what day it is. At least I do. May 20th today. It's a Kevin O show. Let's just start the program this morning with random thoughts, random observations. All right? Just things I saw, things that popped into my head. Random observation number one. Gas at one of the stations this morning that I drove by, $1.92.6. Is that the highest gas price we've ever seen in the city? $1.92.6. It feels like it. Now, I also drove by a station that was still $1.78. So, you know, we'll see what happens. And the station that was showing $1.92, I will tell you, is notorious for putting their prices up before everybody else. And then if not everybody follows suit, they come back down. Just saying. Here's another observation. Don't do what I did. Wear a jacket today. It has been so warm the last day or so that I didn't wear a jacket today. And it's chilly out. I mean, it's 8 degrees, but there's a pretty good breeze out there. It feels cooler than that. So wear a jacket. And then my other random thought, random observation, and if you've got anything to add to this, 472-CFCH. I saw yesterday that the Ontario government is going to allow restaurants and bars to extend last call until 4 a.m. during the FIFA World Cup, which starts on June 11th. 4 a.m. When's the last time you were out till 4 a.m.? I don't know. I was saying, nothing good ever happens at 4 a.m. And when you add alcohol, nothing good ever happens at 4 a.m.
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0: Dawson Gray, who is made and played in Canada. He's from Kelowna at Chevyback on Country 90.5 CFCH. If you make music and you want to get your song on the radio, go to madeandplayedincanada.ca right now for all the details on how you can do just that. 6:22. It's a Kevin O show. You know, I will admit that I am very naive when it comes to our medical system and how it all works. And maybe you're like me, where you're lucky enough that you've been relatively healthy through your life, so you haven't had to utilize a lot of that. But was it last week, I guess, I had to go and get an x-ray done. And it dawned on me, I'm 50 years old. I've never had an x-ray before. Yeah. Like grown-up things you've never done. I've never had an x-ray. I had no idea what the process was or anything. I think everything went well, other than I put my robe on backwards. You know, those awkward robes with the opening in the back? Let's just say it wasn't in the back. But other than that, it was fine. And now I have to go, I guess, get an MRI. Have you ever had an MRI? I have not. Once again, don't know anything about it. So they call me yesterday. You know, you got to get an MRI. Okay. And then they say, where would you be willing to go to get the MRI? I said, well, North Bay? They said, where else? I said, well, I don't know. They listed a couple of areas in the cities in the area. And I've got my calendar out thinking I'm going to be booking an MRI in the next couple of weeks, right? I said, so what are we looking at here? Well, it's about a six-month wait. Six-month wait? I didn't realize that. Okay, well, let me get back to the list of areas that I'm willing to go to then, because it just got bigger.
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5: Becoming mainly sunny today with a high of 12, clear tonight, and a low of 0 overnight. It's 8 degrees, however, there is a bit of a breeze this morning, so it feels a bit cooler than that. I'm getting texts from people at 472-CFCH saying, you've never had an MRI? I don't think so. I feel like I would remember it if I had.
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1: Good morning, I'm Richard Coffin. A flood warning continues for the Lake Nipissing shoreline, Lavaz River, and Parks Creek. The Conservation Authority says water levels have increased with Monday's storms, and a cold front's forecasted to pass through the area that could bring more. Officials say the water level on Lake Nipissing remains above the maximum non-damage elevation and is expected to decrease, while levels on the Ottawa River and Mattawa are expected to be stable. The MNR has also extended the flood warning for the Lake Temagami area until next week. Council in North Bay is being asked to provide 2 free hours of parking to veterans. Tim Fike, a retired captain who served twice in Afghanistan during his 25-year military career, presented to council last night. He says free parking for veterans is a small ask that is easily actionable and goes a long way in recognizing veterans.
2: The budget says that North Bay made about $1 million last year on parking fees. And I crunched the number about the approximation of how many veteran license plates we have in North Bay. It came down to really $10,000.
1: Fike says the low cost is one benefit. Adding the small gesture would be very meaningful to veterans. He also noted several communities around Ontario offer a variety of veteran parking initiatives. The Canadian Forces Snowbirds are getting new planes. However, they aren't expected to arrive until the early 2030s, meaning this season will be their last flying season for a few years. Defense Minister David McGuinty announced the 60-year-old Tudor jets are being retired, with Ottawa purchasing the CT-157 Siskin II for the team. The feds say the new fleet will ensure that Canadians and supporters across North America will continue to enjoy the iconic 9-plane Snowbirds formation for generations to come. The Snowbirds will be performing in North Bay for Armed Forces Day on June 10th. Fundraising's getting underway for a new train station at the Heritage Railway and Carousel Company. The campaign launches on Saturday. Officials say the station will replace the caboose with a purpose-built, heritage-inspired building at the waterfront attractions. It will include ticketing and visitor services, a public washroom, historical and interactive displays, and increased accessibility. The goal is to raise $950,000. Construction is expected to start in September 2027 and wrap up the following spring with a grand opening on Victoria Day 2028. And Stephen Hodges, the 2026 Leslie Burt Mannery RN Leadership Award winner at the North Bay Regional Health Center. Hodge is a clinical nurse educator and team lead for Nickel Lodge. Officials say he was nominated by his peers for his outstanding nursing leadership, dedication, and professionalism. They say he's described as kind, compassionate, and invested in improving patient care, adding he's widely respected across the organization.
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4: In sports, don't we keep waiting for the Blue Jays to somehow click and turn things around? It didn't happen last night. Jays lost to the Yankees 5-4. In the WNBA, the Toronto Tempo beat the Mercury 98-90. And former battalion assistant coach Scott Ray has been let go as the head coach of the Owen Sound Attack.
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4: Becoming mainly sunny today. I know it's pretty gray out there this morning, but there is sunshine in the forecast, a high of 12. Clear tonight, a low of 0 overnight, and then sunny tomorrow, a high of 13. 7 degrees and breezy this morning.
0: He's funny. Throw some Baileys in that coffee, then he's really funny. 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

0: Morgan Griffiths and Just Be and Me on Country 90.5 CFCH. I'm Kevin Oshevsky. 6:39, we can talk about this now because my wife isn't up yet. Okay, so this is just between you and I. We got to keep this between us. You ready for this? What is the most terrifying question your partner can ask you? Do you know what today is? Oh, nobody ever likes to get that question. Do you know what today is? And then you start thinking and going, okay, what is today? I'm supposed to know what today is. Today must be something special, relevant, whatever. What is today? Blah, blah, blah, blah. You start going through the days in your head going, is it their birthday? No, it's not their birthday. Is it? Blah, blah. Here's the thing. I'm going to turn the tables. I'm going to do something nice for my wife today. I think I might get her flowers. I haven't decided officially. I think that's what I might do. But all I'm going to put on the tag is, do you know what today is? Now, it's not our wedding anniversary. It's not a birthday or anything like that. It was 26 years ago today that my wife, Josie, and I first met. Aww. Right? Yeah. I don't know if she knows that, though. But I know that. And I know that because a couple of years ago, she quizzed me on it, and I wrote it down in a book. Just for this day. So now I'm going to use it. But I don't think she's waking up this morning realizing. So that's my plan. The question is, do you think she will know what today is? Would you? Like, do you remember the day you met your partner? Could you say the day and year you met? 472 CFCH. Let's do an unofficial Kevin O Show poll right now. Okay. When it comes to you and your partner, do you know the day you met? The date? Yes or no? Text me right now. 472-2324. And let's see, okay? Results coming up in a couple minutes.
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0: 6:45, we're in the midst of a Kevin O. Show unofficial poll. Do you know the exact day, month, year that you met your partner? Could you identify that date right now? Text me yes, 472-CFCH, or no, at the same number, 472-2324. And there is also a little bit of information regarding my wife and I and the fact that today's the day that we met 26 years ago that I didn't reveal a couple of moments ago. And so the results of our poll coming up and that little tidbit of information right after Justin Moore and Backwoods. It's Country 90.5 CFCH.

0: All right, the results are in. Our Kevin O. Show poll. 6:48. If you're just joining us, we just did a poll here through the text. Do you know the exact date that you met your partner? If they were to ask you right now, could you provide that date? And overwhelmingly, yes, you say you can. Now, I will say the vast majority of people who weighed in on this were women. There were a few guys, but more women. I'm surprised. Like, I didn't think we all knew that date. I didn't think we had to all know that date. Apparently, a lot of us do. And the reason why we got on this, if you missed our earlier conversation, is that today, 26 years ago today, my wife and I met. And she doesn't know that I know that. No, she would never think that I would know that. That's why you have to keep this conversation between us right now. So I'm going to like buy her flowers or something. And on the card, all I'm going to put is, do you know what today is? And see if she knows what today is. Now, I did mention there was a bit of an additional piece of information with that. And that was that I'm 90% sure today was the day that we met. I may have written it down wrong. I may be off by a day or so, but I'm pretty sure today's the day. If I am wrong, though, this could go horribly sideways.
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9: Becoming mainly sunny today. It's brightened up a little bit. A high of 12. Clear tonight and a low of 0 overnight. In North Bay, it's 7 and breezy this morning.
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1: Good morning, I'm Richard Coffin. A flood warning continues for the Lake Nipissing shoreline, Lavaz River, and Parks Creek. The Conservation Authority says water levels have increased with Monday's storms, and a cold front's forecasted to pass through the area that could bring more. Officials say the water level on Lake Nipissing remains above the maximum non-damage elevation and is expected to decrease, while levels on the Ottawa River and Mattawa are expected to be stable. The MNR has also extended the flood warning for the Lake Temagami area until next week. Tim Fike is asking City Council to provide veterans with 2 hours of free parking in North Bay. The retired captain, who served twice in Afghanistan during his 25-year military career, started his presentation last night with a video of a repatriation ceremony, including family members of the deceased. It played into his response to the argument that granting free parking on veterans' plates allows anyone driving the vehicle to get free parking, not just the veteran.
2: Getting into the weeds of who's behind the wheel and whatnot, I think that, in fact, my wife deserves those medals a lot more than I do. So I would suggest that this council looks at the free parking for the veteran plate, not the person who's driving it.
1: Fike estimates the cost to the city would be low at about $10,000 a year. He also says several other communities in Ontario offer a variety of veteran parking initiatives. The Canadian Forces Snowbirds are getting new planes. However, they aren't expected to arrive until the early 2030s, meaning this season will be their last flying season for a few years. Defense Minister David McGuinty announced the 60-year-old Tudor jets are being retired, with Ottawa purchasing the CT-157 Siskin II for the team. The feds say the new fleet will ensure that Canadians and supporters across North America will continue to enjoy the iconic nine-plane Snowbirds formation for generations to come. The Snowbirds will be performing in North Bay for Armed Forces Day on June 10th. Fundraising's getting underway for a new train station at the Heritage Railway and Carousel Company. The campaign launches on Saturday. Officials say the station will replace the caboose with a purpose-built, heritage-inspired building at the waterfront attractions. It will include ticketing and visitor services, a public washroom, historical and interactive displays, and increased accessibility. The goal is to raise $950,000. Construction is expected to start in September 2027 and wrap up the following spring with a grand opening on Victoria Day 2028. And Stephen Hodge is the 2026 Leslie Burt Mannery RN Leadership Award winner at the North Bay Regional Health Center. Hodge is a clinical nurse educator and team lead for Nickel Lodge. Officials say he was nominated by his peers for his outstanding nursing leadership, dedication, and professionalism. They say he's described as kind, compassionate, and invested in improving patient care, adding he's widely respected across the organization.
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4: In sports, the Blue Jays lost to the Yankees 5-4. The Jays starter, Dylan Cease, took the loss, but he struck out 9. So he pitched a great game. The WNBA's Toronto Tempo beat the Mercury 98-90. And former battalion assistant coach Scott Ray has been let go as the head coach of the Owen Sound Attack.
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4: Becoming mainly sunny today, a high of 12, clear tonight, a low of 0 overnight, and sunny tomorrow, a high of 13. It's 7 degrees. Some young people in our community doing some pretty incredible things, and they're coming up in our awesome thing of the day in just a few minutes.
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1: Awesome, man.
2: 7:13, our awesome thing of the day is the Trojan Parade for Cancer. So this is going to be happening tomorrow with students from West Ferris Secondary School. The weather looks perfect for it tomorrow. It's going to be sunny tomorrow and a high of 13. So that's going to be awesome. Hundreds of students and staff will be walking from West Ferris Secondary along the Cape Paceway to the Kiwanis Bandshell at the waterfront. And then they have a big celebration. And they all get together, and they do it to fight cancer. And Mark Robertson, who's a teacher over at Ferris, dropped by the studio yesterday to give us the background on how this event started many, many years ago.
3: 31 years ago, Stacy Whitaker, she's a student at Ferris, finds out a loved one has cancer, wants to do something about it. And so her and a few of her friends, they start gathering pledges, start walking laps around the track, and they get pledges, hey, for every lap, we're going to give you a dollar or whatever. And it just took off and grew from there.
2: And it did take off. How much did it take off? Well, last year, over $50,000 was raised. And to date, the event has raised $550,000. And it started with some friends who decided to walk around the track and collect a couple bucks. How incredible is that? Our awesome thing, the Trojan Parade for Cancer, happening tomorrow.
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0: Megan Patrick, safe place to break on Country 90.5 CFCH. I'm Kevin Olszewski. Good morning, 722. Couple of things. One being that when I drove into work this morning, I noticed gas at least one station was almost $1.93. But then I passed another station, it was still $1.78. So we'll see what's going to happen, but you may want to go with $1.78 top up just in case it goes up everywhere. Hard to believe $1.78 is feeling like a deal this morning, but seems to be where we're at. And the other thing is, because of it being the short week, we can lose track of what day it is. It's Wednesday today, which means tomorrow is Thursday, which means tomorrow is $1,000 Thursday. 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You get paid $10 for every correct answer. 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Now, the 8:40 tomorrow is your standard call-in to play. 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I'm going to give you that word coming up in about 10 minutes. 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
0: It's overcast out there right now, but we're expecting to see the sun increase as the day goes on. In fact, by this afternoon, should be a fair bit of it out there. Mainly sunny today. A high of 12. Clear tonight and a low of 0 overnight. You may want to watch the plants. Bring any in that are out there on the deck. It's 7 degrees this morning.
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1: Good morning, I'm Richard Coffin. A flood warning continues for the Lake Nipissing shoreline, Lavaz River, and Parks Creek. The Conservation Authority says water levels have increased with Monday's storms, and a cold front's forecasted to pass through the area that could bring more. Officials say the water level on Lake Nipissing remains above the maximum non-damage elevation and is expected to decrease, while levels on the Ottawa River and Mattawa are expected to be stable. The MNR has also extended the flood warning for the Lake Temagami area until next week. Council in North Bay is being asked to provide 2 free hours of parking to veterans. Tim Fike, a retired captain who served twice in Afghanistan during his 25-year military career, presented to council last night. He says free parking for veterans is a small ask that is easily actionable and goes a long way in recognizing veterans.
2: The budget says that North Bay made about $1 million last year on parking fees. And I crunched the number about the approximation of how many veteran license plates we have in North Bay. It came down to really $10,000.
1: Fike says the low cost is one benefit. Adding the small gesture would be very meaningful to veterans. He also noted several communities around Ontario offer a variety of veteran parking initiatives. The Canadian Forces Snowbirds are getting new planes. However, they aren't expected to arrive until the early 2030s, meaning this season will be their last flying season for a few years. Defense Minister David McGuinty announced the 60-year-old Tudor jets are being retired, with Ottawa purchasing the CT-157 Siskin II for the team. The feds say the new fleet will ensure that Canadians and supporters across North America will continue to enjoy the iconic 9-plane Snowbirds formation for generations to come. The Snowbirds will be performing in North Bay for Armed Forces Day on June 10th. Fundraising's getting underway for a new train station at the Heritage Railway and Carousel Company. The campaign launches on Saturday. Officials say the station will replace the caboose with a purpose-built, heritage-inspired building at the waterfront attractions. It will include ticketing and visitor services, a public washroom, historical and interactive displays, and increased accessibility. The goal is to raise $950,000. Construction is expected to start in September 2027 and wrap up the following spring with a grand opening on Victoria Day 2028. And Stephen Hodges, the 2026 Leslie Burt Mannery RN Leadership Award winner at the North Bay Regional Health Center. Hodge is a clinical nurse educator and team lead for Nickel Lodge. Officials say he was nominated by his peers for his outstanding nursing leadership, dedication, and professionalism. They say he's described as kind, compassionate, and invested in improving patient care, adding he's widely respected across the organization.
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5: In sports, the Blue Jays lost to the Yankees 5-4 in the Bronx. Jays starter Dylan Cease struck out 9 in the loss. The WNBA's Toronto Tempo beat the Mercury 98-90. And former battalion assistant coach Scott Ray has been let go as the head coach of the Owen Sound Attack.
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5: As the day goes on, we should see a bit more sunshine, a high of 12 today, clear tonight, a low of 0 overnight, and sunny tomorrow, a high of 13. I didn't wear a jacket today because it's been warm the last couple of days. I kind of regret that. It's a little chilly this morning, 7 degrees, but there's also a breeze

tomorrow is $1,000 Thursday. Yeah, we're almost there already because of the short week. Two chances to play to win $1,000, 740 and 840. 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Don't worry about busy signals. You don't have to deal with them at 740. But in order to do that, you need to know the keyword. All right, and that's coming up right after Aaron Goodvin on Country 90.5 CFCA.

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1: You have your pen and paper, or maybe you're a techie, and you're just going to put it right into your phone. 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So we'll play it this time tomorrow. And the 7:40 game, you could text your way in. So I'm going to give you the keyword, and then tomorrow, when I ask, you will text that word. Don't text it now. Just keep it handy. And then at 8:40 tomorrow, we go old school. You call your way into play. If you're the lucky caller, you play to win $1,000. And by the way, one of the things we're doing this time around for Kevin O's $1,000 Minute is because we're playing one day a week and there's no cheat sheet, every time we play, you have the opportunity that if you get 9 out of 10, you'll win $500. 10 out of 10, $1,000. And remember, it's 10 trivia questions, 60 seconds. You get paid for every answer you get, but you really want to get 9 or 10, right? So here is your text keyword for tomorrow. And once again, don't text it now. Just keep it handy. Your text keyword is dough. Dough. Like we're making the dough. We're giving you a chance to win some dough. I got some dough in my wallet. I really like the dough on your pie. It's a different type of dough, but it'll still work tomorrow. So that's your keyword, dough. When we ask for it tomorrow morning about this time, text it in and you could win $1,000 just like that here on Country 90.5 CFCH.
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0: This is one of those, if you know, you know, conversations. It's the Kevin O Show on Country 90.5 CFCH at 7:51. Spring is late this year. Everything's late, right? Like there's trees that are still just starting to bud. However, that being said, we got some asparagus yesterday. Early asparagus. Oh, I love the asparagus at this time of the year. My wife picked it up fresh. Grilled it up on the barbecue, some olive oil on it, sea salt, gave it that nice char, and enjoyed that. And I posted a picture on my Facebook page. I'm one of those people who posts the pictures of the food. And I captioned it with, "Worth the smelly pea." And most people were like, "Oh, yeah, yeah." But there was a few that said, "What? I have no idea what you're talking about. What are you talking about?" I thought everybody was kind of in the loop on that now, right? With the asparagus and the impact it can have on your body. Though I say that, and I was into my adult years before I knew, because we never ate asparagus as a kid. I guess my parents didn't like it. And I remember the day it happened. I was at a backyard barbecue, some friends. I must have been in my mid-20s. And a friend of mine grilled up some asparagus and said basically the same thing. "Well, this is going to be worth the after effects." And I had no idea what he was talking about. And I had some asparagus and I said, "This is pretty good, actually. I like asparagus." Fast forward about 40 minutes and I made my way to the washroom. And it was like a punch in the face. What is that? That's the asparagus.
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0: There's a little bit of sunshine out there right now. We're going to see more of it as the day goes on. Becoming mainly sunny today. A high of 12. Clear tonight. A low of 0 overnight. So do you need to, cover up the gardens. Does anyone have gardens in yet? We don't. Maybe we're just behind. We do have some plants on the deck, though. We'll have to look after those. And then sunny tomorrow, a high of 13. In North Bay, it's 7.
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1: Good morning, I'm Richard Coffin. A flood warning continues for the Lake Nipissing shoreline, Lavaz River, and Parks Creek. The Conservation Authority says water levels have increased with Monday's storms, and a cold front's forecasted to pass through the area that could bring more. Officials say the water level on Lake Nipissing remains above the maximum non-damage elevation and is expected to decrease, while levels on the Ottawa River and Mattawa are expected to be stable. The MNR has also extended the flood warning for the Lake Temagami area until next week. Tim Fike is asking City Council to provide veterans with 2 hours of free parking in North Bay. The retired captain, who served twice in Afghanistan during his 25-year military career, started his presentation last night with a video of a repatriation ceremony, including family members of the deceased. It played into his response to the argument that granting free parking on veterans' plates allows anyone driving the vehicle to get free parking, not just the veteran.
2: Getting into the weeds of who's behind the wheel and whatnot, I think that, in fact, my wife deserves those medals a lot more than I do. So I would suggest that this council looks at the free parking for the veteran plate, not the person who's driving it.
1: Fike estimates the cost to the city would be low at about $10,000 a year. He also says several other communities in Ontario offer a variety of veteran parking initiatives. The Canadian Forces Snowbirds are getting new planes. However, they aren't expected to arrive until the early 2030s, meaning this season will be their last flying season for a few years. Defense Minister David McGuinty announced the 60-year-old Tudor jets are being retired, with Ottawa purchasing the CT-157 Siskin II for the team. The feds say the new fleet will ensure that Canadians and supporters across North America will continue to enjoy the iconic nine-plane Snowbirds formation for generations to come. The Snowbirds will be performing in North Bay for Armed Forces Day on June 10th. Fundraising's getting underway for a new train station at the Heritage Railway and Carousel Company. The campaign launches on Saturday. Officials say the station will replace the caboose with a purpose-built, heritage-inspired building at the waterfront attractions. It will include ticketing and visitor services, a public washroom, historical and interactive displays, and increased accessibility. The goal is to raise $950,000. Construction is expected to start in September 2027 and wrap up the following spring with a grand opening on Victoria Day 2028. And Stephen Hodge is the 2026 Leslie Burt Mannery RN Leadership Award winner at the North Bay Regional Health Center. Hodge is a clinical nurse educator and team lead for Nickel Lodge. Officials say he was nominated by his peers for his outstanding nursing leadership, dedication, and professionalism. They say he's described as kind, compassionate, and invested in improving patient care, adding he's widely respected across the organization.
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3: In sports, the Blue Jays lost to the Yankees 5-4 in the Bronx. Jays starter Dylan Cease struck out 9 in the loss. The WNBA's Toronto Tempo beat the Mercury 98-90. And former battalion assistant coach Scott Ray has been let go as the head coach of the Owen Sound Attack.
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3: Mainly sunny today. It started to become a little more out there, a little sunnier out there. A high of 12 today. Clear tonight, a low of 0 overnight. And sunny tomorrow, a high of 13. It's 7 degrees this morning, but it's a cold 7 degrees. Like I'm seeing people walking by and they've got their coats on and they've got their shoulders up and they're kind of hunched in. I didn't even wear a coat today. I thought it'd be warmer. Wear a coat.
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0: Just like that first cup of coffee, it's the perfect start to the day. 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

Country 90.5 CFCH with Megan Maroney and Beautiful Things. It's 8:07. Let's go back to yesterday's What Is This Question? We like to do that for those who maybe missed the answer and are thinking, what was that? 20% of spouses say this activity is a source of stress in their marriage. What is this? And our answer yesterday was golf. Yeah. I don't golf often, but I think of the last time I did golf, it didn't add any stress to our marriage. It brought me a lot of stress with how bad I was, and it probably also stressed out the people that I almost hit with my tee shot, who, by the way, were on a separate hole and well out of my aim. But that's about it, really, at that point. Josie, if anything, I think she was happy I was gone for the day. But that was the answer yesterday. We've got a new question coming up. We'll give you another chance to play right after Tebe. Happened on a Saturday night. It's Country 90.5 CFCH.

0: What is this? With Kevin O.
1: Good morning. It's Wednesday. We're midweek already. I'm Kevin Oshevsky. Let's play What Is This? I think this is a difficult one today. I think this is one of our more difficult questions. But whenever I say that, you surprise me and you tend to come up with the right answer. So let's find out. 66% of us have never revealed this to our best friend. 66% of us have never revealed this to our best friend. What is this?
0: Think you've got it figured out?
2: I got it.
0: Call or text Kevin O at 472-2324-472-CFCH.

I love this. We have two guesses that are both great guesses, but they're at opposite ends of the spectrum for what is the question this morning here on Country 90.5 CFCH. 66% of us have never revealed this to our best friend. What is this? 472-CFCH to take a guess. So Dustin says 66% of us have never revealed to our best friend that we do not like their significant other. And then Craig's guess, 66% of us have never revealed to our best friend that we have a crush on their significant other. Both incorrect answers. And frankly, both answers that could land us on the Jerry Springer show, right? But let's just move on. So neither of those are correct. Also, you can take middle name off your list. A few people have guessed that. 66% of us have never revealed this to our best friend. I told you it was a tough one today. What is this? 472-CFCH. Got a couple of minutes to think about it while we play Josh Ross on Country 90.5 CFCH.

0: can't even think of a good hint to help you out. You might be on your own this morning with this one. It's Country 90.5 CFCH 820. I'm referring to our what is this question, which, as I thought, is a very difficult one so far. I don't see anyone who's gotten it correct. Just going through the text here of 472 CFCH. 66% of us have never revealed this to our best friend. What is this? So it's not that you don't like their partner. It's not that you really, really like, wink, wink, their partner. Let's see. It's not how much money you make. It's not how much you weigh. Those are some of the guesses that have come in. Someone, I think it was Laura, said a bathroom accident. No. Kind of a weird thing to get into over brunch, wouldn't it? Anyways, no, it's not that. It's something, and I'm always hesitant to generalize, but maybe this calls for it. I don't know. I think women would be more apt to reveal it than men. Not that men couldn't. I just think women might be more comfortable revealing this. And I think some probably haven't said it out loud because they assume it's just understood. I think that kind of gives it away. 66% of us have never revealed this to our best friend. What is this? 472-2324.
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0: Couple people got it after my hint, or they're very, very close. Anyways, the answer to our what is this question here in just a second. 66% of us have never revealed this to our best friend. That's the question. First, your weather. Becoming mainly sunny today, a high of 12, clear tonight, and a low of 0 overnight. 7 degrees this morning, but there's a brisk breeze out there, so it feels colder than that 7. Okay, so our question, what have we never revealed to our best friend? That we think of them as our best friend. For some, it's probably just like accepted that, oh yeah, well, I'm their best friend, they're my best friend. But 66% of us have never actually spoken it out loud. I mean, I don't know, have you? I feel like it would be a weird conversation, you know? I just want you to know that I think of you as my best friend. And then what if they look back and go, So how's work?
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1: Good morning, I'm Richard Coffin. A flood warning continues for the Lake Nipissing shoreline, Lavaz River, and Parks Creek. The Conservation Authority says water levels have increased with Monday's storms, and a cold front's forecasted to pass through the area that could bring more. Officials say the water level on Lake Nipissing remains above the maximum non-damage elevation and is expected to decrease, while levels on the Ottawa River and Mattawa are expected to be stable. The MNR has also extended the flood warning for the Lake Temagami area until next week. Council in North Bay is being asked to provide 2 free hours of parking to veterans. Tim Fike, a retired captain who served twice in Afghanistan during his 25-year military career, presented to council last night. He says free parking for veterans is a small ask that is easily actionable.

0: her last flying season for a few years. Defense Minister David McGuinty announced the 60-year-old Tudor jets are being retired, with Ottawa purchasing the CT-157 Siskin II for the team. The feds say the new fleet will ensure that Canadians and supporters across North America will continue to enjoy the iconic nine-plane Snowbirds formation for generations to come. The Snowbirds will be performing in North Bay for Armed Forces Day on June 10th. Fundraising's getting underway for a new train station at the Heritage Railway and Carousel Company. The campaign launches on Saturday. Officials say the station will replace the caboose with a purpose-built, heritage-inspired building at the waterfront attractions. It will include ticketing and visitor services, a public washroom, historical and interactive displays, and increased accessibility. The goal is to raise $950,000. Construction is expected to start in September 2027 and wrap up the following spring with a grand opening on Victoria Day 2028. And Stephen Hodge is the 2026 Leslie Burt Mannery RN Leadership Award winner at the North Bay Regional Health Center. Hodge is a clinical nurse educator and team lead for Nickel Lodge. Officials say he was nominated by his peers for his outstanding nursing leadership, dedication, and professionalism. They say he's described as kind, compassionate, and invested in improving patient care, adding he's widely respected across the organization.
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2: In sports, the Blue Jays lost to the Yankees 5-4 in the Bronx. Jays starter Dylan Cease struck out 9 in the loss. The WNBA's Toronto Tempo beat the Mercury 98-90. And former battalion assistant coach Scott Ray has been let go as the head coach of the Owen Sound Attack.
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2: Mainly sunny today, a high of 12. There's still some clouds out there, though. Clear tonight, a low of 0 overnight, and then sunny tomorrow, a high of 13. It's 7 degrees this morning. Now I'm getting texts from people saying, well, are we best friends? I mean, for me, it changes depending on my mood. Some days, sure. Other days, not so much.
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2: All right, we got to give you the summer song of the day. Okay, so this is the song that could win you a backyard makeover. In fact, this is your last week to qualify. And we've got a $2,000 package up for grabs. So here's what's in that. Napoleon griddle from Max Propane, a teak root table from Vested Interest, $500 gift certificate from Northern Mobile Small Engines, and a $500 spring lawn care package from Chad's Grass Snow and More. Here's how you can qualify to win. At some point this afternoon, or maybe later on this morning, both Kate and Drew are going to play the summer song of the day. When you hear it, call 472-CFCH to get into the draw. Today's summer song is Tim and the Glory Boys and Float.

Float. You know that song, right? That's your summer song of the day. And I'll give you a bit of a hint. Kate's going to be playing it between 11:30 and noon. Okay, so when you hear it, call 472-CFCH. You could be winning that backyard makeover. Here's Tracy Lawrence on Country 90.5 CFCH. Good morning.

837, I need your help with something. To determine if a call I got was a scam call or if you think it's legit. Maybe you've had a similar call. I don't know. I'll give you all the details after Riley Green on Country 90.5.

0: That song's racing up the charts, and we'll find out where it lands on this weekend's Cross Canada Country Countdown. You can hear it Saturday between 9 and noon. It was Riley Green. Changed my mind here on Country 90.5 CFCH. 840. I don't know what to think. It's so tough nowadays to determine, yes, it's a scam, no, it's not, it's legit. So yesterday, I got a phone call to my cell phone, and it was a voicemail. They left voicemail. And it was a message saying that this is Canada Post. And a package addressed to you was flagged because of the possible suspicious contents. Okay? And I need to call this number and provide, I guess, more information or inquire about it. Now, here's the thing. I'm expecting something in the mail that is being delivered by Canada Post. And it's a pair of white cowboy boots, which is a little suspicious, I will admit. You'll understand why down the road, why I'm ordering white cowboy boots. For now, don't worry about that. But that's what it is. Potentially. And I'm wondering now, do you think that call, the Canada Post thing, is legit? Like, is my white cowboy boots been deemed suspicious and I'm not going to get them unless I call this number? Or is it a scam? Have you received a call like this? Because usually if it's a scam call, other people have gotten the same thing, right? So help me out with this. What do you think? 472-CFCH. I want to get your thoughts. 472-2324.
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0: Nate Holler and Thought About You on Country 90.5 CFCH 852. Thanks for all your texts. Okay, you've convinced me not to worry about it. It's probably a scam. If you're just joining us, I got a call yesterday, a voicemail on my cell phone that said, this is Canada Post, and we're holding a package that is addressed to you because of what we deem to be suspicious contents. Now, you normally I would say scam, but I am actually expecting a delivery of something through Canada Post. And so that had me going, wait a second. And the thing I'm expecting is a pair of women's white cowboy boots, which is a little suspicious in my world. But I asked you whether I need to call or anything like that. And I think it was unanimous. All of your texts and your calls said, don't worry about it. Chances are it's a scam. If you're really concerned, call Canada Post direct. One person said they Googled it. And according to Google, Canada Post would never call you about a suspicious package. Another person said they had the same call. Okay, so you've convinced me. I'm not going to worry about it then. Now, the next question is, why am I ordering women's white cowboy boots? Which I think the answer is obvious, because they actually don't make white ones in men's.
1: You might be North Bay country if you own a just like new, only played once copy of North Bay in a Box, and you bought it at a yard sale.
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0: Becoming mainly sunny today, a high of 12. Clear tonight, a low of 0 overnight. And sunny tomorrow, a high of 13.
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1: Good morning, I'm Richard Coffin. A flood warning continues for the Lake Nipissing shoreline, Lavaz River, and Parks Creek. The Conservation Authority says water levels have increased with Monday's storms, and a cold front's forecasted to pass through the area that could bring more. Officials say the water level on Lake Nipissing remains above the maximum non-damage elevation and is expected to decrease, while levels on the Ottawa River and Mattawa are expected to be stable. The MNR has also extended the flood warning for the Lake Temagami area until next week. Tim Fike is asking City Council to provide veterans with 2 hours of free parking in North Bay. The retired captain, who served twice in Afghanistan during his 25-year military career, started his presentation last night with a video of a repatriation ceremony, including family members of the deceased. It played into his response to the argument that granting free parking on veterans' plates allows anyone driving the vehicle to get free parking, not just the veteran.
2: Getting into the weeds of who's behind the wheel and whatnot, I think that, in fact, my wife deserves those medals a lot more than I do. So I would suggest that this council looks at the free parking for the veteran plate, not the person who's driving it.
1: Fike estimates the cost to the city would be low at about $10,000 a year. He also says several other communities in Ontario offer a variety of veteran parking initiatives. The Canadian Forces Snowbirds are getting new planes. However, they aren't expected to arrive until the early 2030s, meaning this season will be their last flying season for a few years. Defense Minister David McGuinty announced the 60-year-old Tudor jets are being retired, with Ottawa purchasing the CT-157 Siskin II for the team. The feds say the new fleet will ensure that Canadians and supporters across North America will continue to enjoy the iconic nine-plane Snowbirds formation for generations to come. The Snowbirds will be performing in North Bay for Armed Forces Day on June 10th. Fundraising's getting underway for a new train station at the Heritage Railway and Carousel Company. The campaign launches on Saturday. Officials say the station will replace the caboose with a purpose-built, heritage-inspired building at the waterfront attractions. It will include ticketing and visitor services, a public washroom, historical and interactive displays, and increased accessibility. The goal is to raise $950,000. Construction is expected to start in September 2027 and wrap up the following spring with a grand opening on Victoria Day 2028. And Stephen Hodge is the 2026 Leslie Burt Mannery RN Leadership Award winner at the North Bay Regional Health Center. Hodge is a clinical nurse educator and team lead for Nickel Lodge. Officials say he was nominated by his peers for his outstanding nursing leadership, dedication, and professionalism. They say he's described as kind, compassionate, and invested in improving patient care, adding he's widely respected across the organization.
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4: In sports, the Blue Jays lost to the Yankees 5-4 in the Bronx. Jays starter Dylan Cease struck out 9 in the loss. The WNBA's Toronto Tempo beat the Mercury 98-90. And former battalion assistant coach Scott Ray has been let go as the head coach of the Owen Sound Attack.
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4: Becoming mainly sunny today, though earlier it was sunny, and then at least outside our downtown studio, seems to have clouded over again. But we're hoping for more sunshine as the day goes on, and we'll get to a high of 12 today. Clear tonight, a low of 0 overnight, so there is a risk of frost. And then sunny tomorrow, a high of 13. In North Bay, it's 7.
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8: Becoming mainly sunny today, a high of 12. Clear tonight, a low of 0 overnight. And sunny tomorrow, a high of 13.
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0: name. 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I'm from Waterloo, live in Powassan, and work in North Bay. 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You know, the one with the spaceship. 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
10: Becoming mainly sunny today, a high of 12. Clear tonight, a low of 0 overnight. And sunny tomorrow, a high of 13.
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And that is Love Hate Love with Owen Regling. Good morning. You're listening to Kate on Country 90.5 CFCH. It's already Wednesday. Can you believe that? Short weeks. They'll catch every time, but they are good. I hope that you're having a great morning so far. It's a little chilly out there. It's kind of deceiving. I saw the sun and all that, but yeah, it's a little breezy. So make sure you grab a coat or an extra sweater or throw on a hoodie before you head outside. Hopefully we'll see lots of sunshine today and we can help each other get through part of the day together. I think we need our usual coffee though. Definitely. I've been hooked on iced coffee lately. Not the hot stuff. I've got this little concoction I think I told you about. Anyway, find your own seat in the corner. I've saved you the best. And how about we get started with Coffee with Kate? Here's Angel Eyes, Love and Theft on North Bay's Best Country, 90.5 CFCH.

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10: Mainly sunny skies today. A few clouds, possibly for decoration purposes. A high of 12 today. Clear skies tonight with a low of 0 overnight. Now for Thursday. Thursday, sunny skies tomorrow and a high of 13. At 10:21, it's 8 degrees.
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I did find my swimsuit buried in the back of the closet. I live out like almost right across from Trout Lake. So I think I'm going to be spending a lot of time this summer in the water to cool down, because I've heard it's supposed to be a really hot summer. I'm curious about the new things that they put out at the Cove, too. I've been hearing all about the new docking systems and everything else and the swimming lanes. That was always my favorite spot as a kid when I grew up here, is the Cove. That's where we went. We had a really great neighborhood mom who would pile us all into her car and take us, all the neighborhood kids. I think there was like seven of us, and she'd pile us all in and take us out to the Cove. And that's where we learned how to swim, and we had a great time. I mean, the only thing with Trout Lake is you do have to watch for the itch, but, you know, nothing that a brisk rub with the towel afterwards. But I got to tell you, there's nothing like the refreshing water of Trout Lake to cool you off on a hot summer's day. This is Just Me and Me, Morgan Griffiths on Country 90.5 CFCH.

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This is Kate and good morning. Well, we have a brand new kindness cruiser and it's on the streets. 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
11: Sunny skies today with a few clouds hanging around. A high of 12 is expected. Now for this evening and overnight, clear skies and a low of zero for tomorrow. So we're heading into Thursday. Not too bad. A high of 13 and sunny skies for tomorrow. Currently on Main Street outside our studios at 10:52, it's 8 degrees.
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0: And that is the Rec Laws, along with a little help from Dean Brody and Hometown Heroes. And that's going to be quite the concert coming to North Bay to the Boyd Longyear Memorial Gardens this November. So be listening for more details about that. Good morning. You're listening to Coffee with Kate. And I've had the pleasure of having a few discussions with Jess Diggles and Sarah LeCaplan. They are the hosts for this year's Queen of the North Unbound for 2026. Let's go back to one of the conversations that I had with both Jess and Sarah. Good morning. I am with Jess Diggles and Sarah LeCaplan. They are our hosts for this year's Queen of the North Unbound 2026. Jess works at Revel Realty and Sarah runs Black Saddle Barn Wedding and Black Saddle Photography. So you have this amazing event coming up Friday, May 29th. Paint a picture for us as to what women can expect.
1: So doors open around 8:30. You'll come in, you'll register, you'll get your fun tote bag.
2: You'll get a morning mimosa.
0: Ooh.
1: Or just a coffee.
2: And then we have six speakers lined up to present throughout the day. It's broken up by a networking and lunch hour, as well as a vendor expo. So you get to shop with your girls, network, meet people.
1: It's fun, and you get fed drinks all day, which is great. It's
0: and then the connections you meet and the new friends that you can make.
2: Yeah, the connections are meaningful. We've seen them grow and evolve over the last few years, and people are meeting on a regular basis, which is great.
0: I love that. So now, tickets are still available. How can somebody get a ticket?
2: Yeah, they can send us a message on Instagram or they can directly email us.
0: That sounds fantastic. So make sure you attend Queen of the North Unbound 2026, May 29th. And if you would like tickets to go to Queen of the North, all you need to do is email Jess and Sarah at qotn.nb@gmail.com. And that will go directly to them and you can arrange to get yourself a ticket. It's happening next Friday now, May 29th. Here's Sugarland, settling on North Bay's best country, 90.5 CFCH.

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11: Sunny skies today with the odd cloud, a high of 12. Clear skies for this evening and overnight with a low of 0. And then for Thursday, sunny tomorrow and a high of 13. At 11:19, it's 9 degrees.
0: North Bay's best country is right here.

been a long, hot summer. Well, I hope we have one of those. Actually, that would be really great. Good morning. You're listening to Kate on Country 90.5 CFCH. I have no idea, though, what I'm going to do this summer. I don't have any major plans. How about you? Anything fun on the horizon? I'd love to hear about it. I like day trips. I don't have any big things planned, but I love day trips. Day trips are fun. However, with the price of gas, that might be kind of limited this year. I'm sure that's going to keep a lot of folks from hitting the open highway for a lot of road trips. But we can always do some fun stuff locally here because we live in an amazing spot that has a lot of great things. And if you have any ideas, so for some little day trips in our area that myself or other people can take, because I'll pass the information along, I'd sure love to hear about it. I'm open for an adventure. Just give me a call or give me a text at 472-2324 and we can plan Kate's summer adventure with you as my tour guide. This is one of our Made and Played in Canada songs. Here's Mark Ledlin and Drive By on North Bay's Best Country, CFCH.

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Backstreet Boys, and of course, that was our summer song of the day to qualify for the Backyard Makeover. I want to thank everybody who tried calling in, and Vivian Ouellette is now going into Monday's draw for the grand prize. And the grand prize is over $2,000 in prizes. There's a Napoleon griddle from Max Propane that we have. We have a Teak Root table from Vested Interest. There's a $500 gift certificate from Northern Mobile Small Engines, plus a $500 lawn care gift certificate from Chad's Grass, Snow, and More. And there's a few conditions on some of those things, but it's over $2,000 in prizes. And there's going to be another chance for you to qualify this afternoon. And we still have Thursday tomorrow, and we have Friday. So you have five more chances to qualify before we do the big draw on Monday with Kevin O. Once again, thanks everybody for playing along. That is so amazing. This is Jordan Davis. Turn This Truck Around on Country 90.5 CFCA.

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14: Sunshine today with a few clouds and a high of 12. Clear tonight with a low overnight of 0. For tomorrow, sunshine and a high of 13. At 11:58, heading up to news time, it's 9 degrees.
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1: Hello and good afternoon. I'm Brad Obey. Several projects and initiatives are moving forward after receiving council approval this week. An amendment will be made to the city's agreement with Ontario Lottery and Gaming to share a percentage of revenue from sportsbook or sports betting kiosks with the city if it is introduced at the casino. Meantime, nearly $4.2 million is going towards asphalt resurfacing on various city streets this year. The $5.7 million reconstruction of a stretch of Trout Lake Road, including a roundabout at Laurentian Avenue, was also approved. A Sam Jack's master plan update was sent to committee with details to come. Also directed to committee for further discussion was a nearly $5.9 million multi-use artificial turf sports field project, including a regulation cricket ground and existing field repairs. Still at O'Michelle, a council committee heard total completion of the $63 million community and recreation center project is expected on August 12th. The new traffic lights at Booth and Lakeshore are expected to turn on in July. Still at council, attendance at various meetings will soon be displayed annually on the city's website. A motion was unanimously approved Tuesday night. Along with attendance, Councillor Gary Gardner says it will also highlight how many meetings they take part in.
2: I think it's helpful for the general public to realize that. And also as they contemplate running for the next election, it's helpful for them to see that they will be required to sit on certain committees and contribute a significant amount of time to that.
1: Specifically, it'll show how many agencies, boards, commissions, council and committee meetings and more elected officials all take part in. A grade 11 student at Franco Cite has turned bakeware into hardware with a gold medal win at the Skills Ontario competition. Jeannie Giroux won the baking event, outwhisking the field of 28 other competitors earlier this month in Toronto. Officials say she earned top spot on the podium with three refined creations. Giroux also received an award of excellence and a scholarship. She will now represent Team Ontario at the National Skills Canada event next week in Toronto. And auditions and callbacks are taking place tomorrow and Friday for theater outreach on stage. Toros is presenting the musical Pippin this year. Officials say all parts of the production and shows will be housed at West Ferris Secondary School. Students in grades 8 through 12 will earn a high school credit. Rehearsals will start in late May and run throughout the summer.
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1: In sports, the NHL Western Conference Final gets underway tonight with a trip to the Stanley Cup Final on the line. Vegas is in Colorado to begin their best of seven game series. Game 4 in the Walter Cup Final in the PWHL goes this evening in Ottawa. Montreal leads the best of 5-game series 2-1. And on the diamond, the Toronto Blue Jays continue their 4-game series in New York against the Yankees.
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4: Sunshine today and a few clouds with a high of 12. Clear skies tonight with a low overnight of 0. And for Thursday, sunny skies tomorrow and a high of 13. At 12:05, it's 9 degrees.
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8: Mainly sunny skies today with a high of 12. Clear skies for this evening and a low of 0 overnight. And for Thursday, sunny skies again tomorrow with a high of 13.
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Stapleton and starting over on North Bay's Best Country 90.5 CFCH. Well, it's time now for our kindness quote of the day. Today, our quote comes to us from Belgian fashion designer, believe it or not, Diane von Furstenberg. You are the one that possesses the keys to your being. You carry the passport to your own happiness. And part of that happiness actually is being kind to others, but mostly to yourself. So just remember, try and tackle every day with a little bit of kindness. And please always remember to start with yourself.

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I Made It. 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That's where we highlight the top 30 country songs that are on the charts all this week across Canada. Now, you get to hear the countdown on Saturdays from 9 until noon, but if you miss it, we also have it again on Sunday from noon until 3. 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
0: 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Weather.
6: Mainly sunny skies today with a high of 12. Clear skies for this evening and a low of 0 overnight. And for Thursday, sunny skies again tomorrow with a high of 13.
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0: And that is Michelle Wright and Take It Like a Man on North Bay's Best Country 90.5 CFCH. 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
5: Mainly sunny skies today with a high of 12. Clear skies for this evening and a low of 0 overnight. And for Thursday, sunny skies again tomorrow with a high of 13.
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0: way the orange touches all things around. 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

And that is Have It All with Jonathan Williams, our Made and Played in Canada song on Country 90.5 CFCH. So this past weekend was the first big weekend for the North Bay Farmers Market back at their outdoor location on Ferguson at the museum. I hope to get out there this Saturday and check things out. I do love markets. I love all the interesting vendors. I love the mood of outdoor markets. It's local. It's community. It's meeting your friends and being with the family. I always have fun. And we have a great market here. And if you want to see what's back, what's new, what's available, why not visit the North Bay Farmers Market back down at the museum on Ferguson Street every Saturday from 9 a.m. until 1:30, the North Bay Farmers Market.

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0: Well, it might be just a little too early for some day drinking, depending on what's going on in your life. But that is Little Big Town on North Bay's Best Country. Well, I want to thank you so much for joining me today. I've had a great time as usual. I always do love your company. And I like talking to you and I like hanging out with you. I hope you have a really wonderful rest of your day. Drew's in next for your drive home with more laughs, more fun, and more entertainment as only Drew can drum up. So until tomorrow, I hope you take care of yourself and remember to always be kind.
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0: cry, honey. 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
1: A proposed statue in Ireland taught me about a statue in Alabama, which gives me an idea for North Bay. That was Dean Brody's Mountain Man on 90.5 CFCH. I hope you follow me on this path because you're driving home with Drew at 2:07. Are you familiar with the name Oliver Cromwell? Oliver was alive back in the 1800s and was an English invader who the Irish don't tend to like very much. And so a city councilor in Cork said, you know what we should do? We should put up a statue of a mosquito. Why? To honor the bug that gave Oliver Cromwell

well, malaria. Again, just a proposal. There's not an official plan to put it into action, though I wouldn't be surprised. Now, if you think erecting a statue of a bug is a new phenomenon, let me take you to Alabama, because Alabama has a monument to the boll weevil. The boll weevil was a bug that destroyed the cotton fields back in the 1800s, forcing farmers to switch to peanuts, which became a huge success. So now, North Bay getting a statue of a shadfly doesn't seem too far off. Other places are doing it too. That being said, I would also like to talk to the other cities, the surrounding area, the Bonfield, Verner, Sunridge, Mattawa folks. If you could have a statue of a bug in your community, what bug would you choose? Because I'm sure North Bay's pretty much got a stranglehold on the shadfly. I mean, we could also double it up and you could get a shadfly as well. Or perhaps you have a better idea. 472-2324. While you think about it, let's listen to some Riley Green on 90.5 CFCH.

have an argument for the bug statue in North Bay. Tyler Joe Miller's Under the Influence, 90.5 CFCH. As you're driving home with Drew, quick recap in case you missed what we talked about earlier. There's a story from Cork, Ireland, where a city councillor wants to erect a statue of a mosquito to make fun of the English for invading Ireland. It tracks, right? That just makes sense when you hear it. This is the Driving Home with Drew show, and since there's precedent for building statues of bugs, I figured North Bay gotta have a statue of a shadfly. But what about the surrounding community? Nelson gave us an idea for the town of Mattawa, the black fly, which is good because that was my first thought as well. Two reasons. Number one, we just had the black fly semi-races in Thunder Valley, right? But also, I think I got a few chunks of my leg bit off by a black fly when I was camping last year. So, Nelson, I'm in full agreement. Meanwhile, over in Cache Bay, Oliver says, I would love to see a statue of a butterfly. Adorable. I love it. 472-2324, if you have other ideas. We got somebody, I don't know their name, they just texted, saying they want to see a black scorpion statue at the waterfront. No shadfly, black scorpion. I can't deny it'd be a cool visual. But Blake Shelton has another idea. This is Honeybee on 90.5 CFCH.

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5: Frost. I thought I should probably get that out of the way. That's like the headline. There is a frost advisory for tonight as the temperature falls to zero. It's also going to be a clear sky, which is always nice, especially because when we have a clear sky, odds are we get a sunny day tomorrow. And we do. Going to be a high of 13. Then there's more sunshine on Friday with a high of 18. 223, we're sitting nice and pretty at 12 degrees.
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0: This time yesterday where I made a mistake, but today I'm focused and prepared. Thompson Square, are you going to kiss me or not on CFCH? My name is Drew, and we are giving away over $2,000 worth of prizes towards your backyard. The Backyard Makeover Contest is going strong here on 90.5. And this time, I remembered, and I know when the song is going to be played. Now, for those who don't know, there's still a chance to qualify, but after the 8:30 newscast, Kevin O comes on and gives you the summer song of the day. Then, at some point during Kate's show, the song will play, and you just have to be caller number 5. And if you don't make it with Kate's show, you can come back to mine, because I'll play that song as well and still look for caller number 5. We've got many qualifiers already, but there are still spaces for the rest of this week. You have one more shot today, and then 2 shots tomorrow and Friday. All that being said, I'm going to give you a little hint after I remind you what we're playing for. A Napoleon griddle from Max Propane, a teak root table from Vested Interest, $500 gift certificate for Northern Small or Northern Mobile Small Engines, and $500 spring lawn care package courtesy of Chad's Grass, Snow, and More. For more information about this contest and what you can win, you can check out MyNorthBayNow.com. And I'll tell you that the summer song scheduled to play on the Driving Home with Drew show is within the hour. It'll play before 3:34. So you just got to keep your ear open and be caller number 5 once you hear it.
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0: 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That was Madeline Merlot on the Driving Home with Drew show. It is 2:47. The song was called It Didn't. And I didn't realize that milk came in yellow. Have you seen the new yellow packaging at the grocery store? You know the usual colors. You've got light blue for the skim milk, pink for 1%, blue for 2%, red is 3%, but yellow goes up to 6. There is 6% fat milk. Why? We had no idea. We just kind of looked at it at the grocery store, thought nothing of it, grabbed our usual stuff and went home. But my wife couldn't stop thinking about it. So she pulls out her phone and starts looking into it. Simply put, 6% milk is easier to make yogurts, butter, cottage cheese, if you're into that sort of thing. I didn't realize that there was a big enough market for like mass producing 6% milk, but maybe I'm missing out. So if this is exciting to you, I'd like to know why. What could you make with 6%? 472-2324. Or I should say, what are you most excited to make? Because when my wife found out that it's possible to make your own ricotta cheese, she's been tempted.
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7: We are looking out to a sunny day, which makes sense because it's a clear sky tonight. I will say, since we are dropping to a low of zero, there is a frost advisory for our area. But tomorrow, we enjoy sunshine with a high of 13. It'll also be mostly sunny on Friday with a high of 18. 2:55, it's 12 degrees.
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0: Nobody Roads. You're on Country 90.5 CFCH. My name is Drew, and we've got someone joining us over the phone. Country FM, my name's Drew. What's yours?
1: Oh, hi, Drew. It's Marguerite.
0: Good afternoon, Marguerite. What's going on?
1: Oh, not too much. I'm just in the backyard here enjoying the sun and the birds and 90.5.
0: Well, thank you for that.
1: You're welcome. For the 6% milk.
0: Oh, yes. What would you use 6% milk for?
1: I would use it to make pancakes. Instead of using buttermilk, I would use the 6%.
0: Okay, so then why? What's the difference between 6% and buttermilk?
1: It's cheaper.
0: Oh, fair enough. So it's the same consistency?
1: Yeah, but it's just more healthy. To me, anyways, I buy the 3%.
0: Oh, interesting. I've not actually looked at the health differences.
1: Well, I know it's a little more fat, but, you know.
0: A little more fat in your milk's not going to kill you?
1: No, that's right. Instead of a bag of chips, I'd rather have that.
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0: That was Miranda Lambert's If I Was a Cowboy, but I want to talk about the song before that. Because this is the Driving Home with Drew show, and we just heard the summer song of the day, Tim and the Glory Boys, Float. And we needed to find caller number 5, and we did. I have caller number 5 joining us at the moment. But before we get into that, I just wanted to remind you, you can listen 8:30 tomorrow morning for Kevin O to give you the next summer song and have another chance to qualify. More information at mynorthbaynow.com. Okay, time to answer the phone. Country FM, said Drew, what's your name?
1: Hey, my name is Dennis.
0: Hey, Dennis, how are you today?
1: Good, thanks.
0: Are you trying to be caller number 5?
1: Yes, I am.
0: Well, you have successfully become caller number 5.
1: Oh, right on.
0: You have qualified for a chance to win the entire Backyard Makeover Contest.
1: Right on.
0: So what of those 4 items are you most excited for? The barbecue, the table, the Northern Small Engines, or the grass certificate?
1: Probably the barbecue.
0: Yeah, you're not the only one. So many people want a free barbecue.
1: Yeah, right on.
0: Have you done any research on the Napoleon griddle?
1: No, we have one, though. We have an old one.
0: Oh, it's due for a refresh.
1: That's right, yeah.
0: Well, hopefully we get your refresh soon because we're going to be announcing the winner of the contest in less than a week.
1: Okay, good to know. Thank you.
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0: We've got sunshine for the rest of the day, and then it's a clear sky overnight. Going to be a low of zero. Drop so low that we actually have a frost advisory in effect for our area. But that's not going to last too long because it's sunny all day tomorrow with a high of 13. But on Friday, mostly sunny. Just a few clouds with a high of 18. 3:26, we're at 12 degrees.
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0: The number of times he walks away forgetting he's wearing headphones. Yo. 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

0: Russell Dickerson's Blue Tacoma on 90.5 CFCH. You're driving home with Drew on this beautiful Wednesday afternoon. It is 3:36, and I've got someone on the phone who wishes to have a chat. Country FM said, Drew, what's your name?
1: How you doing, Drew? This is Gary.
0: Hey, Gary, what's going on?
1: With that 6% milk, you could probably make homemade garlic butter.
0: Ooh, in a thousand years, I never would have thought of that. Take the 6% milk from the grocery store, make butter, put some garlic in it. Oh!
1: You could add different herbs to it to make it even more enticing.
0: Oh, and you could add that to anything.
1: Yes. Put it on your steak when it's just about done in the barbecue.
0: Oh! And speaking of the barbecue, you can use it to, like, make sure that things don't stick on it. Just put butter on the grill.
1: Corn on the cob. Does it ever enhance the corn on the cob?
0: Why have I never thought of garlic butter on corn on the cob? That's brilliant.
1: I've been doing it for years.
0: Well, you've opened my eyes, Gary. I'm going to have to take that 6% milk, make some garlic butter, and try it for myself.
1: I hope so.
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9: We've got sunshine built into the rest of the day, and then tonight will be a clear sky. However, I should tell you, we're under a frost advisory because it can drop to 0 degrees tonight. Tomorrow, we get back to a high of 13 with sunshine throughout the day. Friday will be mostly sunny with a high of 18. 356, it's 12 degrees.
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1: Hello and good afternoon. I'm Brad Obey. Several projects and initiatives are moving forward after receiving council approval this week. An amendment will be made to the city's agreement with Ontario Lottery and Gaming to share a percentage of revenue from sportsbook or sports betting kiosks with the city if it is introduced at the casino. Meantime, nearly $4.2 million is going towards asphalt resurfacing on various city streets this year. The $5.7 million reconstruction of a stretch of Trout Lake Road, including a roundabout at Laurentian Avenue, was also approved. A Sam Jack's master plan update was sent to committee with details to come. Also directed to committee for further discussion was a nearly $5.9 million multi-use artificial turf sports field project, including a regulation cricket ground and existing field repairs. Still at Old Michelle, a council committee heard total completion of the $63 million community and recreation center project is expected on August 12th. The new traffic lights at Booth and Lakeshore are expected to turn on in July. Still at council, attendance at various meetings will soon be displayed annually on the city's website. A motion was unanimously approved Tuesday night. Along with attendance, Councillor Gary Gardner says it will also highlight how many meetings they take part in.
2: I think it's helpful for the general public to realize that. And also as they contemplate running for the next election, it's helpful for them to see that they will be required to sit on certain committees and contribute a significant amount of time to that.
1: Specifically, it'll show how many agencies, boards, commissions, council and committee meetings and more elected officials all take part in. The state of emergency in West Nipissing has been lifted. It was first issued in mid-April in response to flooding. Officials say current conditions and water levels have now stabilized. The flooding impacts are less extensive and widespread than initially anticipated. The situation will continue to be monitored, with crews patrolling and assessing road conditions. A grade 11 student at Franco Cite has turned bakeware into hardware with a gold medal win at the Skills Ontario competition. Jeannie Giroux won the baking event, outwhisking the field of 28 other competitors earlier this month in Toronto. Officials say she earned top spot on the podium with three refined creations. Giroux also received an award of excellence and a scholarship. She will now represent Team Ontario at the National Skills Canada event next week in Toronto. And auditions and callbacks are taking place tomorrow and Friday for Theater Outreach on Stage. Toros is presenting the musical Pippin this year. Officials say all parts of the production and shows will be housed at West Ferris Secondary School. Students in grade

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0: Frost advisory in effect for tonight as it falls to a low of zero. It is also going to be a clear sky tonight, so at least we've got that. Tomorrow, it's going to be sunny all day with a high of 13, and then mostly sunshine on Friday with a high of 18. 404, it's 12 degrees.
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1: The year was 2013. Jim Beavers and Chris Stapleton have come together to write a drinking song. Unfortunately, they're stuck because they haven't figured out this song's story. So that's when Jim had an idea. He just started naming things off that rhyme with beer. Near. Clear. Deer. Pier. And it was that last one that put an image into Stapleton's mind. A man so sad that he's sitting alone by the water with a drink in his hand. And just like that, the two were off. Because now that there's a story, the rest of the song came easily. The two would record a simple demo with Chris singing and playing the guitar. And that demo would find its way to producer Jeff Stevens, who couldn't make any promises, but he sent the demo to Luke Bryan. Luke started tearing up the first time he heard it, because the song reminded him of his older brother Chris, who passed away in 1997, and his sister Kelly, who he lost in 2017. Luke immediately signed on to record this song because he hoped that other people would connect to it like he did, and maybe find a little healing. Maybe it can help you. Today's chapter in the Book of Country Music, Drink a Beer.

0: example of made and played in Canada. That was Austin Ryder and his song Chances Are. You probably haven't heard of Austin Ryder before this because he comes from a place called Roblin, Manitoba. There might be some of you who go, oh, I know where that is, but I guess a majority of people would go, where? This is a community of less than 2,000 people. Yet, Austin was able to foster his talent, practice enough that he got good, and was able to upload his music to madeandplayedincanada.ca. And now look at him. 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
0: And you know, it's getting close to the time where I got to give you that keyword. Not going to do it yet, but I am getting prepared. You know what that means? I forgot. I forgot what the keyword is. So as I figure out what it is, I will tell you the weather. I haven't forgot that because we have a frost advisory tonight. Going to be a low of zero. Clear sky. So that's nice. And then tomorrow, it's going to be sunny with a high of 13. Friday will also be sunny. There's a few clouds and a high of 18. At 4:23, it's 11 degrees. And give me two songs. I'll be back after two songs and we'll share the keyword for tomorrow's $1,000 minute. 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

0: I found it in my notes. Washboard Union, band on her t-shirt, 90.5 CFCH. I need to keep better notes. I'm going to work on that, but you don't care about that. You care about the key word for Kevin O's $1,000 Thursday. And just in case there are some people who have heard that and wonder how can I get $1,000, there's going to be two chances to win tomorrow. Let's start at 8:40. At 8:40, Kevin O's going to say, call in and play. And that's when you dial 472-2324. And if you get through, you have an opportunity to win $1,000 if you can get 10 questions right in 60 seconds. Otherwise, you get 10 bucks for every correct answer. So if you end up with 8, you get 80. But if you end up with 9, you get 500. You go 10 for 10, that's how you get your $1,000. That's at 8:40. 7:40, it's a little different. Because 7:40, Kevin O's going to say, text me the keyword. And then everybody texts him the word. And then he will put all the numbers into a randomizer and call somebody to play. Because in previous years when we've played this game, a few people have said it's hard to get through. I always get the busy signal. They don't feel like it's a fair shot. So we think this is a way to make it as fair as possible. But what is the key word? Well, Kevin's message to me read, dough. D-O-U-G-H. Dough. Like a way to describe money. So at 7:40, he's going to ask you for the keyword and you have a chance to play. If you don't play at 7:40, remember, there's another chance at 8:40. Kevin O's $1,000 Thursday happens tomorrow.
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0: My child called Kevin O a home invader this morning. Morgan Griffiths, just being me on 90.5 CFCH. Don't worry, this does have a happy ending. It is 4:39, still beautifully sunny here on Main Street, and you're driving home with Drew. Do you like using the radio as an alarm? Because I found out the smart speaker in our kitchen can automatically play the radio. So this morning at 7 o'clock, radio starts playing before you're even downstairs, and your child is the first to get up. But doesn't go all the way downstairs because they feel scared. That's not Dad's voice. None of the lights are on. Who broke into my house? And they legitimately thought someone had broken in until the welcoming sounds of Shania Twain helped them realize what exactly was going on. Never has the phrase, "Whose bed have your boots been under?" bring someone such relief. But this story got me thinking of how we could have some fun today. And we've been having some fun over on Facebook if you want to join us. I want you to tell us what your job is, but in a way that makes it sound illegal. 472-2324. I'll give you the perfect example. I'll do my job. I appear in people's cars and constantly talk at them.
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I may, at times, just appear in your house. However, most of the time it's with your permission. Thelma and James, Happy Ever After You on 90.5 CFCH. By the way, I'm talking about my job being a radio host. Because sometimes you turn on the radio and there I am. And other times you turn on the radio specifically for me. And this is what we're talking about today. Your job said in what could be defined as an illegal way. I'll give you some more examples because we got a couple messages. First one from Lisa. How would Lisa describe her job in an illegal way? I enter people's homes and take their dogs. Sometimes I even sleep in their house. Lisa is a dog sitter who moonlights as a house sitter. Now you see what we're going with, right? 472-2324. Our next job description comes to us from Francis, who says, I go into people's houses, do things to their animals, and take their money. Should probably mention that Francis runs North Bay Vet Tech Services. So he has permission and he's doing good things for the animal. Thank you to Lisa and Francis for participating in what has been very silly. And if you think you can describe your job in a way that sounds illegal, 472-2324. And speaking of dogs and animals, let's hear about the chickens, specifically the chicken fried on 90.5.

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14: So we have a frost advisory in effect for tonight as it falls to a low of zero. At least it's going to be a clear sky overnight. Tomorrow, that clear sky becomes beautiful sunshine with a high of 13. Then it'll be sunny on Friday with a few clouds and a high of 18. 4:58, it's 11 degrees.
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1: Hello and good afternoon. I'm Brad Obey. Several projects and initiatives are moving forward after receiving council approval this week. An amendment will be made to the city's agreement with Ontario Lottery and Gaming to share a percentage of revenue from sportsbook or sports betting kiosks with the city if it is introduced at the casino. Meantime, nearly $4.2 million is going towards asphalt resurfacing on various city streets this year. The $5.7 million reconstruction of a stretch of Trout Lake Road, including a roundabout at Laurentian Avenue, was also approved. A Sam Jack's master plan update was sent to committee with details to come. Also directed to committee for further discussion was a nearly $5.9 million multi-use artificial turf sports field project, including a regulation cricket ground and existing field repairs. Still at O'Michelle, a council committee heard total completion of the $63 million community and recreation center project is expected on August 12th. The new traffic lights at Booth and Lakeshore are expected to turn on in July. Still at council, attendance at various meetings will soon be displayed annually on the city's website. A motion was unanimously approved Tuesday night. Along with attendance, Councillor Gary Gardner says it will also highlight how many meetings they take part in.
2: I think it's helpful for the general public to realize that. And also as they contemplate running for the next election, it's helpful for them to see that they will be required to sit on certain committees and contribute a significant amount of time to that.
1: Specifically, it'll show how many agencies, boards, commissions, council and committee meetings and more elected officials all take part in. The state of emergency in West Nipissing has been lifted. It was first issued in mid-April in response to flooding. Officials say current conditions and water levels have now stabilized. The flooding impacts are less extensive and widespread than initially anticipated. The situation will continue to be monitored, with crews patrolling and assessing road conditions. A grade 11 student at Franco Cite has turned bakeware into hardware with a gold medal win at the Skills Ontario competition. Jenny Giroux won the baking event, outwhisking the field of 28 other competitors earlier this month in Toronto. Officials say she earned top spot on the podium with three refined creations. Giroux also received an award of excellence and a scholarship. She will now represent Team Ontario at the National Skills Canada event next week in Toronto.

0: where Montreal leads the best of five series 2-1. In the NHL Western Conference Final, we see Vegas in Colorado beginning their best of seven game series with a trip to the Stanley Cup Final on the line. And on the diamond, Toronto Blue Jays are continuing their four game series in New York against the Yankees.
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0: Frost advisory in effect for tonight as it's a low of zero. Going to be a clear sky, though, leading into a beautifully sunny day tomorrow with a high of 13. Then on Friday, it's mostly sunny with a high of 18. 5:05, it's 11 degrees. And before we get back into the music, very quickly, got a message from Tammy, who said that Frances just left her house. In case you haven't heard, Frances participated in our game today, saying, "I go into people's houses, I do things to their animals, and I take their money." This is Francis describing his job as North Bay Vet Tech Services, but making it sound illegal. So once again, that's, I go into people's houses, do things to their animals, and take their money. Now, Tammy did send a message that says, "Francis just left my house, and I was very happy to hear his name because while my dog needed some help, my dog didn't appreciate his visit. I very much did." So, Francis, a message from Tammy that says she appreciates all that you did for her. Again, if you want to participate in our funny little experiment today, 472-2324.
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0: Speaking of CRZY, Valerie told us that for work, they're locked in a cage with other crazy people. In other words, Valerie's a casino cashier. Dallas Smith on 90.5 CFCH. If you're just joining the Driving Home with Drew show, we've been sharing what our job is, but in a way that makes it sound illegal. Like for yours truly, I appear in people's cars and constantly talk at them. Which sounds like I'm breaking into people's vehicles, when in actuality, they're just turning on the radio station. If you want to play along with us, 472-2324. Country FM said, Drew, what's your name?
1: Drew, this is Ronald. How are you?
0: I'm well, Ronald. How about yourself?
1: Not bad. I am the guy that goes into your yard to go deliver some stuff.
0: You make it sound so inappropriate.
1: I know, eh?
0: And just in case we're flying over people's heads, what is your job, Ronald?
1: I deliver for Home Hardware in Sturgeon Falls.
0: There you go. So it's nothing too bad. He's got permission, but still, he might just show up one day.
1: Oh, yeah. I just show up there and go where you want him.
0: And hopefully they always expect you.
1: Sometimes they're not there.
0: Oh, okay. Well, that's better than someone answering the door and being like, get off my property.
1: Well, wrong address. Sorry.
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5: A frost advisory is in effect for tonight as the temperature falls to a low of zero. We are going to get a clear sky overnight with sunshine tomorrow. It's going to be a high of 13, and then Friday is also going to be sunny with a high of 18. 524, 12 degrees.
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much fun with this as I am. That was Keith Urban's Wild Hearts on 90.5 CFCH. My name is Drew. It's 5:34, and we've been playing a game for the last hour and a bit. I want you to tell me what your job is, but do so in a way that makes your job sound illegal. We got two people who participated in this game, and I'll give you a hint. Both of them work for government agencies, okay? But here's how Melissa describes her job in an illegal way. I take people's calls, gather their personal and vulnerable details, and then have people with weapons attend the scene. That is such an interesting way to say you're a 911 operator. That's fantastic, Melissa. I got a good chuckle out of that one. And Kelly also made me laugh a little bit when she said that her job is letting people walk out with books and movies and video games that they did not pay for. Kelly even let my kids do that when we visited the public library. This is amazing. And if you've got ways to explain your job that makes it sound like what you're doing is against the law, I hope you join us 472-2324 as we listen to the latest from Tay Bay. This is That's Gonna Leave a Memory on 90.5 CFCH.

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0: That one always makes me smile. Billy Currington's Good Directions on 90.5 CFCH. And I've been smiling ear to ear all evening because this has been fun. It's 519. No, it isn't. It's 549. And you're listening to the Driving Home with Drew show, where I've been asking you to tell me what your job is, but make it sound illegal. Like how I just appear in people's cars and talk at them. Because I'm on the radio and sometimes they turn it to 90.5. With that in mind, we got a few people who participated in this game that I think you're going to smile as well. Candace said, I keep children against their will and I make them do things they don't like. In case you don't know, Candace is a teacher. And let's face it, we're getting closer and closer to summer. There is not a kid in there who is excited to be in the classroom. Although, Candace seems like a very fun teacher, so maybe they are excited. And then we heard from Penny, who said, I walk into traffic, making them stop. Penny is a crossing guard. See, we're just having fun. And we're also doing this over on our Facebook page. So if you want to share your job or you want to read other people's submissions, just search Country 905 over on Facebook.
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3: A frost advisory is in effect for our area tonight. Going to be a clear sky with a low of zero. Tomorrow, we get plenty of sunshine with a high of 13. And it'll be mostly sunny on Friday, a high of 18.
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8: A frost advisory is in effect for our area tonight. Going to be a clear sky with a low of zero. Tomorrow, we get plenty of sunshine with a high of 13. And it'll be mostly sunny on Friday, a high of 18.
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7: A frost advisory is in effect for our area tonight. Going to be a clear sky with a low of zero. Tomorrow, we get plenty of sunshine with a high of 13, and it'll be mostly sunny on Friday, a high of 18.
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6: A frost advisory is in effect for our area tonight. Going to be a clear sky with a low of zero. Tomorrow, we get plenty of sunshine with a high of 13. And it'll be mostly sunny on Friday, a high of 18.
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